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Look at that mama, she got it sticking in the cameraman. Look at her, so. And he's up there. What's that? Hawaiian noises. He's banging on the bongos like a

0: 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Billy Joel.
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You might know of the original sin, and you might know how to play with fire.